0: 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Vi lyssnar på hur det låter.
1: Hi guys, it's Robbie. It's time to say goodbye. I want to say thank you so much to all of you guys for all the support that you've given me, for all the love that you've shown me since I arrived at the club last March. I've enjoyed every second playing in front of all of you. And I think it's a beautiful journey that we've been on together these last 15 months. And I think it's time for me to take my next step in my career. But I'll always remember Sirius, and that comes with such good memories, such good people that I've met. And yeah, I want to say again, thank you for all of you for welcoming me to your city and showing me so much love along the way. Good luck, guys. And I really hope that we'll see each other again one day. Bye-bye.
0: Ja, som Robbie Jaur sa, time to say goodbye.

mom's called away, but his wife says stay. He's never had to leave before. Sweet young wife, only